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4: You gotta ask me. Yeah, I'm going to the party. But I'm not going to my friend. I need a love bar.